0: What, yo, what's up? 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
9: I don't know about you, but my social media feeds are flooded with lotions and potions and gadgets, all promising to unlock different components of longevity. But if you log off, take a step back from all the hype, you'll find that the actual keys to a longer, healthier life are hiding in plain sight. There are four of them. Number one, nutrition. The Mediterranean diet really is the gold standard. Number two, exercise. You should be getting 150 minutes of moderate intensity exercise or 75 minutes of vigorous intensity exercise every week, plus strength training and stretching. Number three, sleep. Sleep is when your body and your brain repair themselves. You should be getting 7 to 9 hours a night. And finally, number four, often gets forgotten, socialization. 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
1: The name is Katrina Cameron. My city and state, San Jose, California. The person who this is going out to is Raul Orsi. Yes, I know it was really bad, and I know you're probably listening to this, but please, I'm begging you, please accept my apology.
2: This is Marcus from Santa Ana, California, sending our apologies to Teresa Echo Connor in Colorado Springs. Baby, I'm sorry that I haven't been the man that you need in your life. But if you stick by my side and give me one more chance, I promise you, I'll be that man you love. I love you.
3: 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I listen to 99.3, and I'd like to say I'm sorry to O'Shea Ford. I love you, and I miss you, and I wish you would come see me. I haven't seen you, and I really, really miss you, and I'm so, so sorry.

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1: Hi, this is Stephanie from Santa Fe, New Mexico, and I want to do an oral expression.
2: Stephanie in Santa Fe, let's do it. Who's on your mind tonight?
1: Edwin Figueroa from Colorado Springs.
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1: I just want to let him know that I miss him so much, and I want to let him know how much he means to me and can't wait for him to come home. 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
13: 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By and large, women do more of this than men. But doesn't have to be that way. And if you and your spouse can level that playing field, it's going to make both of you and

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giveaway too. We got the backpack. We've got we get tickets to the aquarium of the bay going on. And there's a lot of stuff we're going to give away today for your Monday. As the beautiful sunrise is happening, it's going to be super hot today too. High 104, but we won't focus on that. We'll only focus on the good. Hang out. 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

0: A barista at a coffee shop. She works at a coffee shop. 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
1: It's a new day. Okay. All right. 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

0: 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It's Lucas in the morning. So Cardi B's lost some weight, and everybody's like, what's going on? Why'd she lose some weight? She actually explains it. We'll talk about that coming up at 6:30 on K-Win.
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2: Hello?
3: Hello, my name is Carmen. Can I please speak to Isabella?
2: Yeah, this is she.
3: Hi there. I'm calling with the drive-through coffee shop. I'm the assistant to the assistant manager.
2: Oh, great.
3: Yes, I have your resume here and an application for a barista.
2: Yeah?
3: Yes, uh-huh. Do you have any experience?
2: Yeah, I worked, like, at a local coffee shop for, like, a year.
3: Oh, okay.
2: Great.
3: And how do you look in a bikini?
2: Is that appropriate? I don't feel like that's appropriate.
3: Is what appropriate? Asking how you look in a bikini or how you look in a bikini isn't appropriate.
2: I don't think either is appropriate.
3: Well, ma'am, you applied here. We're a drive-through bikini coffee shop.
2: No. I've
3: if you
2: been
3: weren't going to wear a bikini, why did you apply?
2: No. I've been there. It's not a bikini cafe. Like,
3: how are you going to tell me it's not a bikini coffee shop? I'm in an itsy-bitsy bikini serving men with teeny-weenies as we speak.
2: It's not. Did it change?
3: Yes, we became a bikini coffee shop because the owner thinks it'll be better business. Also, he's a pervert.
2: My God.
3: Yes.
2: What? I'm sorry.
3: Hello?
2: Hello,
3: this is Carmen. I believe we were disconnected.
2: No, we were not disconnected. I hung up because I don't want to do a bikini thing.
3: Well, then why did you apply at a bikini coffee shop?
2: Well, I didn't. It's not a bikini coffee shop.
3: And why aren't you answering my... I mean, your name is Isabella, which means is beautiful. So you probably would do really well here.
2: Thank you very much, but I...
3: And you and I could be like a team because I'm hotter than the coffee. And my cups are always full, and I'm not talking about espresso.
2: Wow. Okay, you know what? I'm not going to wear, like, a thong or make coffee.
3: Oh, no. You don't have to wear thongs. You can wear any kind of shoes you like. Flip-flops, sandals.
2: No, I mean, like, the butt thong.
3: Why would you wear a shoe in your...
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9: I'm getting first reports of a crash in Ripon on Highway 99 northbound. This is just before Jacktone Road has northbound traffic backed up to Hammer Road. No word yet from CHP if any lanes are blocked out there. And still tough in Tracy 205 westbound backed up to the 11th Street merge. That's traffic. I'm Ron Servi.
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10: We've all been there, in a boring meeting, a long lecture, struggling to stay awake. 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Aside from the obvious, making sure you're getting enough sleep, there are a couple quick pick-me-ups that experts recommend before you take your seat. If you have time, you might try to squeeze in a quick nap, just a couple minutes even. That can increase your alertness. Or try to pop outside for a quick walk, get your blood and your hormones pumping, splash some cold water on your face, or grab a cup of coffee, obviously. If you're not a caffeine drinker, even just taking small sips of water throughout your meeting could be enough to keep you awake. Of course, you could also make a point to engage in the meeting. You're not likely to fall asleep while you're actually talking. I'm Dr. Sanjay Gupta, helping you live a better life.
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22: 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Ain't no stopping.
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24: Can't win. You know what I'm saying?

0: Cardi B is in tip-top shape after the pregnancy. And then there's all speculation going around about weight loss and how she had her weight loss and that she had surgery and everything. And she went on Instagram Live and cleared the situation and said she's urging critics to stop spreading false theories about her figure. Cardi B shared details about her busy schedule, recent travels, and post-pregnancy weight loss to debunk surgery claims. Cardi emphasized her honesty about past cosmetic procedures and explained her weight loss secrets, including healthy habits and a breakup contributing to her physique. It has nothing to do with surgery. She didn't have any surgery. And she is very honest and open about plastic surgery, so I believe her.
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0: It's Lucas in the Morning. Don't mind me. I'm just here looking at the birthday pictures from Rihanna and A$AP Rocky's son. Riot turned 3 years old, and they had this elaborate Spider-Man party. Now, I never was able to throw an elaborate party. Not like their Spider-Man party, but I remember the theme parties and throwing birthday parties when they were 3 and 4 and 5 years old and everything, and how exciting it was. And it'd be so draining. Like, you spend the whole day planning the party. And you know, it's like days to go into planning the party, the invitations and everything. And then the party happens, and it goes by so quick. And then you're exhausted after the party. But looking at those pictures, maybe missed that for a moment, about how cute these parties can be when you have little kids.
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1: That crash and ripping is still out here. Northbound 99, this is just before Jacktone Road. The left lane is blocked. A car ran into the center divide there. Now it's blocking the left-hand lane. Northbound traffic now backed up into Salida towards Kiernan Avenue. That's traffic. I'm Ron Servi.
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0: 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It is Lucas in the morning. So we have the great backpack giveaway going on. You know, school's back in session for some schools, and others are going back this week and next week, but pretty soon, in a couple of weeks, everybody's going to be back in school. So we have the great backpack giveaway going on. We're going to play a little game called Beat the Clock. That's where I give you 10 seconds in a subject, and then you have to come up with 5 items in that subject in 10 seconds. And if you do, you win the great K-Win backpack. That is going to happen just after 7 a.m. on K-Win.
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1: 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We're going to play Beat the Clock. Got to get a contestant right now. Good morning, K-Win. Who's this?
2: This is Jen.
1: Jen, where are you calling from?
2: Stockton.
1: What's going on?
2: Nothing much. Just on my way to work.
1: Oh, cool. Where do you work at?
2: I'm going to Lodi. I work at the vet out there.
1: Oh, nice, nice, nice. So you get to play Beat the Clock, okay?
2: All right.
1: So we have this K-Win logoed backpack. It's the great K-Win backpack giveaway. And what I'm going to do is I'm going to give you a subject. You have to come up with 5 items in that subject in 10 seconds. If you do, you win the K-Win backpack. And because it's back to school season, I need 5 school supplies. Any 5 school supplies in 10 seconds. And your clock starts now.
2: Binders, folders, backpacks, pens, and a backpack.
1: You already said backpack. I need one more.
2: Highlighters.
1: There you go. You're a winner.
2: Yeah.
1: Yes, yes, yes. We are hooking it up with a K-Win logo backpack for back to school.
2: That's awesome.
1: Thank you so much for listening. We appreciate you.
2: Thank you. Good to hear you.

0: Okay, Wynn, it is Lucas in the Morning. You know, I'm not even the person that broke up with Kehlani, and I feel bad listening to that song. I'm sitting here thinking, oh my gosh, I feel so guilty. I didn't do anything wrong. I feel guilty. She definitely knows how to lay that guilt trip. Should have never. Imagine somebody saying, I should have never wasted my time on you. That, my friends, is a bar, and it's very harsh.
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2: Hello.
3: Hello, my name is Carmen. Can I please speak to Isabella?
2: Yeah, this is she.
3: Hi there. I'm calling with the drive-through coffee shop. I'm the assistant to the assistant manager.
2: Oh, great.
3: Yes, I have your resume here and an application for a barista.
2: Yeah?
3: Yes, uh-huh. Do you have any experience?
2: Yeah, I worked, like, at a local coffee shop for, like, a year.
3: Oh, okay.
2: Great.
3: And how do you look in a bikini?
2: Is that appropriate? I don't feel like that's appropriate.
3: Is what appropriate? Talking. Asking how you look in a bikini or how you look in a bikini isn't appropriate.
2: I don't think either is appropriate.
3: Well, ma'am, you applied here. We're a drive-through bikini coffee shop.
2: No. I've
3: If you
2: been
3: weren't going to wear a bikini, why did you apply?
2: No. I've been there. It's not a bikini cafe.
3: Like, how are you going to tell me it's not a bikini coffee shop? I'm in an itsy-bitsy bikini serving men with teeny weenies as we speak.
2: It's not. Did it change?
3: Yes. No, yes. We became a bikini coffee shop because the owner thinks it'll be better business. Also, he's a pervert.
2: My God.
3: Yes.
2: What? Sorry. Hello?
3: Oh, obviously, Scottman, I believe we were disconnected.
2: No, we were not disconnected. I hung up because I don't want to do a bikini thing.
3: Well, then why did you apply at a bikini coffee shop?
2: Well, I didn't. It's not a bikini coffee shop.
3: And why aren't you answering my... I mean, your name is Isabella, which means is beautiful. So you probably would do really well here.
2: Thank you very much, but I...
3: And you and I could be like a team because I'm hotter than the coffee. And my cups are always full, and I'm not talking about espresso.
2: Wow. Okay, you know what? I'm not going to wear, like, a thong or make coffee.
3: Oh, no. You don't have to wear thongs. You can wear any kind of shoes you like. Flip-flops,
2: sandals.
3: No,
2: I mean, like, the butt thong.
3: Why would you wear a shoe in your...
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8: We had an earlier crash on 580 just trying to get into Tracy. That's been cleared. We're still looking at that slow traffic, though, beginning around 132 heading out towards Corral Hollow. A bit of a break, and then the real stop-and-go waiting for you right at the 205 merge, and that continues over the Altamont Pass to North Flynn Road. That's traffic. I'm Ron Servi.
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7: Back in 2019, I made a documentary for HBO called One Nation Under Stress. And what was true then is still true now. Money and financial problems are consistently ranked as the number one cause of stress in the United States. And a brand new study out of the Mayo Clinic found that worrying about money may age the heart even faster than traditional risk factors. Unlike an acute stressor, such as a short-term work deadline or a brief illness, financial strain is often chronic and ongoing. And because money affects so many aspects of daily life, financial stress can be difficult to escape. Even so, financial stress does not mean you're doomed, just means you need to double down on the things you know are good for heart health: diet, exercise, sleep, and of course, not smoking. I'm Dr. Sanjay Gupta, helping you live a better life.
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It's Lucas in the morning. So somebody said that if your significant other like says, let's move out of state and you guys move to a new city away from where you grew up in your home, that's a way for them to control you. So we're going to talk about that coming up at 7:40. We have somebody with a different opinion on the phone here. We're going to talk to you. 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
3: 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Oh my god, Jess, can I try on your glasses?

0: 97.7, 98.3 K-Win. It is Lucas in the morning on a Monday. And, you know, we're discussing kind of a weird issue. I saw this person say, if somebody asks you to move away from your hometown, to move with them, like, if they're, you know, you're dating them here in Stockton or Modesto, and they're like, well, let's move to Idaho. Somebody said that's a way for them to control you. Like, if somebody moves you out of state, moves you away from your family, it's a way for them to control you. What do you think about that? Do you think that's controlling, or do you think it's a good thing? Or maybe you've experienced that. 209-951-5946. Call or text now. What do you think?
1: Actually, I did that, but we started dating in Stockton. We moved out to Washington after I lost my mom, and it was a beautiful life out there. It was awesome to just get away from all the people we grew up from and family, and kind of learn and grow together. And then we came back because of family. So it was a beautiful experience.
0: And you guys are still together today?
1: Yes, sir.
0: And so when you moved away, you didn't feel like you were being controlled or as a way to control them? It actually, did you bring you guys to closer together?
1: Yeah, I think it made us grow, especially because it was like right out of high school. We started working. We got a spot out there. We got dogs. We got good jobs after our first jobs out there. And then we had some family stuff going on, so we came back to be with him. And like I said, I think it made us stronger.
0: So would you suggest, like, moving out of state to people, like, to grow the relationship then?
1: Yes, but I wouldn't do it to run away from problems, because, like, you're still with that person out there, too. But I think if you guys are in a good spot and want to explore something different and kind of grow up together, yeah.
0: Okay, great call. Thank you so much. Call or text now, 209-951-5946. Is it a good idea to move out of state with your significant other, or is that a way that they can actually control you? What do you think? Hit us up right now. Call or text 209-951-5946.
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4: 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This is J. Cole. And oh yeah, your chance at flyaways all over the U.S.

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1: That earlier crash we had in Ripon has been cleared. We're still looking at a lot of slow traffic out here, though, on 99 northbound, beginning just before Stanford Avenue. It's going to continue in patches now all the way out towards Jacktone Road. It's a bit better in Tracy, though. 205 now backed up to Mountain House Parkway, heading for 580 in the Altamont Pass. That's traffic. I'm Ron Servi.
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0: Lee. I mean, he's just an incredible musician. He's also a very, very talented person. You know, he can act, he can sing, he can do everything. And now he's taking on a huge acting role. So they're, I mean, they're doing all kinds of biopics, and they're doing a biopic about Harry Belafonte, who is this Calypso singer in the 60s and 70s. And John Legend has signed on to play Harry Belafonte in The Road Home, a film about South African jazz legend and all the stuff going on in South African jazz. And Harry Belafonte is, going to be portrayed in that movie. And John Legend gets to play Harry Belafonte. So that is a huge, huge role for John Legend. I'm very excited to see that.
1: Yo, what? Yo, what's up? This is Logic.
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6: That earlier crash we had in Ripon has been cleared. We're still looking at a lot of slow traffic out here, though, on 99 northbound, beginning just before Stanford Avenue. It's going to continue in patches now all the way out towards Jacktone Road. It's a bit better in Tracy, though. 205 now backed up to Mountain House Parkway, heading for 580 in the Altamont Pass. That's traffic. I'm Ron Servi
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15: Now seems as good a time as any to remind you, you don't always have to take healthy habits to the extreme. 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And chances are that something else is more important. So if you're on a quest to improve your health, I promise the basics are going to take you much further. I'm talking about diet. 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Exercise, meaning multiple rounds of cardio and strength training, and sleep. 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I'd like to think of these things as sort of a three-legged stool, right? If you're not doing any one of them, it's really hard to keep balanced with the others. 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Doing anything is going to be better than nothing. 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

0: 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It's Lucas in the morning. We're playing Facebook Marketplace Price is Right. This is where I grab an item off of Facebook Marketplace. I tell you about the item, then you have to guess the price. If you guess it correctly, you win tickets to see G-Eazy and Logic at the Shoreline. Today's item is expensive, actually. It's a vintage Snoopy and Woodstock 1976 handheld phone. It's like an old school phone. And I guess I don't even remember what they call it, the receiver, the thing you're talking to, the phone. That thing is being held by Snoopy, and next to Snoopy is Woodstock, the little yellow bird. So it's a Snoopy and Woodstock 1976 phone. It is under $180. Under $180. 209-951-5946. How much for this vintage 1976 Snoopy and Woodstock phone? It is under $180. 209-951-5946. Car 10 with the correct answer wins.
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0: is Right.
1: Yes, it's the game where I give you an item off of Facebook Marketplace. I tell you about the item, then you have to guess the price. If you guess it correctly, you win tickets to see G-Eazy and Logic at the Shoreline. We're going to get a contestant on the phone right now. Good morning, Kaywin. Who's this?
2: Kimberly.
1: Kimberly, where are you calling from?
2: Stockton.
1: What's going on this morning?
2: Just taking my kids to school.
1: Oh, what school do they go to?
2: Chavez.
1: Right on. Well, we have this vintage Snoopy Woodstock 1976 phone. It's red. It's got a yellow receiver. I think that's what you call it. I don't remember what you call it. It's a receiver. And Snoopy is holding the receiver. And next to him is Woodstock. It's under $180. What's your guess?
2: You said under
1: 180. Yes, under 180.
2: 165?
1: You're a winner! Woo! Yes, you're getting the hookup with a pair of tickets to see Logic and G-Eazy at the Shoreline October 28th.
2: Okay, cool.
1: Thank you so much for listening.
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0: coffee shop, and she's looking to hire a barista today. It doesn't go well. Let me tell you, the phone call does not go well. You got to hear it. It's hilarious. It's on the way next in 4 minutes on K-Win.
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0: 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It is Lucas in the Morning. This might be one of the biggest tours of all time. And the announcement's coming very soon. Drake's Iceman tour. They said the announcement's coming in the next week of where he's going to be and what his tour dates are. So Drake going on tour. I think it's going to be one of the highest grossing tours ever. So we'll see how that works out and when the announcement comes. But it's supposed to happen in the next week or so. So let's hope. That's going to be legendary.
1: I want to answer the phone. It's another K-Win Carmen prank call.
2: Hello.
3: Hello, my name is Carmen. Can I please speak to Isabella?
2: Yeah, this is she.
3: Hi there. I'm calling with the drive-through coffee shop. I'm the assistant to the assistant manager.
2: Oh, great.
3: Yes, I have your resume here and an application for a barista. Yes, uh-huh. Do you have any experience?
2: Yeah, I worked like at a local coffee shop for like a year.
3: Oh, okay.
2: Great.
3: And how do you look in a bikini?
2: Is that appropriate? I don't feel like that's appropriate.
3: Is what appropriate? Asking how you look in a bikini or how you look in a bikini isn't appropriate.
2: I don't think either is appropriate.
3: Well, ma'am, you applied here. We're a drive-through bikini coffee shop.
2: No, I've
3: If you
2: been
3: weren't
2: going
3: to wear a bikini, why did you apply?
2: No, I've been there. It's not a bikini cafe.
3: Like, how are you going to tell me it's not a bikini coffee shop? I'm in an itsy-bitsy bikini serving men with teeny-weenies as we speak.
2: It's not. Did it change?
3: Yes. No, yes. We became a bikini coffee shop because the owner thinks it'll be better business. Also, he's a pervert.
2: My God.
3: Yes.
2: What? Sorry. Hello?
3: Hello, this is Carmen. I believe we were disconnected.
2: No, we were not disconnected. I hung up because I don't want to do a bikini thing.
3: Well, then why did you apply at a bikini coffee shop?
2: Well, I didn't. It's not a bikini coffee shop.
3: And why aren't you answering my... I mean, your name is Isabella, which means is beautiful. So you probably would do really well here.
2: Thank you very much, but I...
3: And you and I could be like a team because I'm hotter than the coffee. And my cups are always full, and I'm not talking about espresso.
2: Wow. Okay, you know what? I'm not going to wear, like, a thong or make coffee.
3: Oh,
2: like,
3: no. You don't have to wear thongs. You can wear any kind of shoes you like. Flip-flops, sandals.
2: No, I mean, like, the butt thong.
3: Why would you wear a shoe in your...
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8: Well, the crash has been cleared, but the slow traffic trying to get up into Ripon is still out here. Northbound 99 beginning to slow down right around Stanford Avenue, continuing now all the way up towards Jacktone Road. In Tracy, we're looking at that slow traffic now beginning before Mountain House Parkway, heading for 580 in the Altamont Pass. That's traffic. I'm Ron Servi.
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18: 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At the end of the day, you want to create your very own wind-down ritual, an hour before bed, whatever that might look like for you. But again, away from screens if you can. 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I'm Dr. Sanjay Gupta, helping you live a better life.
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1: So Cardi B had shredded all of her baby fat from being pregnant, and she is being accused of having surgery. 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
5: 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That's for all my scammers and my kid money.

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It is Lucas in the Morning. It's just so funny that people have a lot of nerves. So when somebody loses a lot of weight, the accusations get thrown around that surgery has been done. So Cardi B has lost all of her baby fat from being pregnant. And people are like, oh my gosh, she had surgery. So she addressed all of the surgery speculation on an Instagram live session, urging critics to stop spreading false theories about her figure. The Grammy Award-winning artist, Cardi B, detailed about her busy schedule, recent travels, and post-pregnancy weight loss to debunk all of the surgery claims. Cardi emphasized

0: but I haven't had weight loss surgery. I did put on some extra weight when I was pregnant, but healthy habits, a breakup, and exercising regularly has fixed her physique. So she says she's eating better, the breakup, and you know, working out has all contributed to her losing all of the baby fat. So it had nothing to do with surgery.
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1: 5 and 99, both looking good through Stockton right now, as is the Crosstown Freeway between the two. If you're heading into Tracy, it's a lot better here as well. 205 looking good all the way through town, but once you do merge onto 580 westbound, that begins to slow down and continue sluggish over the Altamont Pass. That's traffic. I'm Ron Servey.
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0: 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It is Lucas in the morning. So coming up just after 9 a.m., we're going to play this game called K-Win Texting Trivia. 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

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It's Lucas in the Morning. So just don't mind me. I'm just looking on Instagram here at Rihanna and A$AP Rocky's 3-year-old son's birthday party. They had a birthday party for him over the weekend, A$AP Rocky and Rihanna. Their son's name is Riot. He just turned 3 years old, and they had a Spider-Man theme party. I mean, this is a very elaborate Spider-Man theme party, and it gets me all like warm and fuzzy, because I remember when I used to have parties like that for my kid. Not extravagant, but like little parties, like little theme parties, like Spider-Man. It was so cute. Definitely A$AP Rocky and Rihanna doing a great job as a parent. It's 97.7, 98.3 K-Win.

0: trivia question, and you have to text me the answer. So today's question, I think, is very easy, as I just talked about it. ASAP Rocky and Rihanna had a birthday party for Riot, their three-year-old son. What was the theme of the party? What was the theme? Text me the answer right now, 209-951-5946. Text me your name, the city you're texting from, and the theme of the ASAP Rocky Rihanna Riot birthday party. Yes, Riot turned 3 years old, so they had a big party for him, and there was a theme. What was the theme? Text me that answer now to 209-951-5946. Text me your name. Text me the city you're texting from and the theme of Riot's birthday, who is the three-year-old son of ASAP Rocky and Rihanna.
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0: 651-5946. And we have Six Flags Discovery Kingdom tickets on the line today. Gotta pick one lucky winner at random here. Let's get them on the phone.
1: Hello.
0: Hi, is this Valencia in Stockton?
1: Yes.
0: What's going on with you this morning?
1: On my way to work.
0: Where do you work at?
1: At Walmart.
0: Oh, right on. In Stockton?
1: Yes.
0: Oh, right on. We'll be looking for you there later today. I'll probably be there. Well, anyway, I know you know the answer. I'm looking at this right now. What was the theme of ASAP Rocky and Rihanna's son's birthday?
1: Spider-Man.
0: Yes, you're a winner!
1: Thank you.
0: Yes, yes, we're going to hook up with four tickets to Six Flags Discovery Kingdom in Vallejo.
1: Thank you so much.
0: Thank you for listening. You have a great day at Walmart.
1: You too. Thank you.

0: prank call.
1: Hello.
2: Hello, my name is Carmen. Can I please speak to Isabella?
1: Yeah, this is she.
2: Hi there. I'm calling with the drive-thru coffee shop. I'm the assistant to the assistant manager.
1: Oh, great.
2: Yes, I have your resume here and an application for a barista. Yes, uh-huh. Do you have any experience?
1: Yeah, I worked like at a local coffee shop for like a year.
2: Oh, okay.
1: That's great.
2: And how do you look in a bikini?
1: Is that appropriate? I don't feel like that's appropriate.
2: Is what appropriate? Asking how you look in a bikini or how you look in a bikini isn't appropriate.
1: I don't think either is appropriate.
2: Well, ma'am, you applied here. We're a drive-through bikini coffee shop.
1: No.
2: If you weren't going to wear a bikini, why did you apply?
1: No. I've been there. It's not a bikini cafe.
2: Like, how are you going to tell me it's not a bikini coffee shop? I'm in an itsy-bitsy bikini serving men with teeny weenies as we speak.
1: It's not. Did it change?
2: Yes. No, yes. We became a bikini coffee shop because the owner thinks it'll be better business. Also, he's a pervert.
1: My God.
2: Yes.
1: What? Sorry. Hello?
2: Hello, this is Carmen. I believe we were disconnected.
1: No, we were not disconnected. I hung up because I don't want to do a bikini thing.
2: Well, then why did you apply at a bikini coffee shop?
1: Well, I didn't. It's not a bikini coffee shop.
2: And why aren't you answering my... I mean, your name is Isabella, which means is beautiful. So you probably would do really well here.
1: Thank you very much, but I...
2: And you and I could be like a team because I'm hotter than the coffee. And my cups are always full, and I'm not talking about espresso.
1: Wow. Okay, you know what? I'm not going to wear, like, a thong or make coffee.
2: Oh, no. You don't have to wear thongs. You can wear any kind of shoes you like. Flip-flops, sandals.
1: No, I mean, like, the butt thong.
2: Why would you wear a shoe in your...
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13: In Ribbon, that earlier crash has been cleared, but they're in the final clearing stages, so still a bit of slow traffic out here. Northbound 99 coming up from Salida up towards Jacktown Road. In Tracy, things have really cleared up. No delays at all on 205, but once you do get onto 580, it's sluggish heading over the Altamont Pass. That's traffic. I'm Ron Servi.
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19: I read this interesting story the other day, which was written by a colleague of mine, about why so-called, quote, admin nights are the new book club for busy adults. Now, I learned this is a term coined by journalist Chris Collin, who wrote about this life hack in the Wall Street Journal. An admin night is when people come together for a night, a fun night, while holding one another accountable to an assignment. The ones usually considered back burner tasks, the ones that you've been putting off. The person you choose to do an admin night with matters a lot because that's your accountability partner. That's what one person told us. People love the social aspect because it can bring these boring tasks to light, make them feel more fun, and where you go matters as well. You need to have enough space and hopefully not too many distractions. And again, don't forget to leave some time for fun. I'm Dr. Sanjay Gupta, helping you live a better life.
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0: 97.3 K-Win. It's Lucas in the morning, and yesterday it was 100 degrees. It's like, I think it was 102 where I live. And I was in my house sitting there sweating, watching TV. I was literally just sitting there sweating, thinking, why am I being so cheap? I need to put the AC on. I put the AC on immediately. I'm like, oh, this feels so good, but I know I'm going to regret it when I see my PG&E bill next month.
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1: In Ripon, that earlier crash has been cleared, but they're in the final clearing stages, so still a bit of slow traffic out here. Northbound 99 coming up from Salida up towards Jacktown Road. In Tracy, things have really cleared up. No delays at all on 205, but once you do get onto 580, it's sluggish heading over the Altamont Pass. That's traffic. I'm Ron Servi.
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0: 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It is Lucas in the morning. 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
21: I read this interesting story the other day, which was written by a colleague of mine, about why so-called, quote, admin nights are the new book club for busy adults. Now, I learned this is a term coined by journalist Chris Collin, who wrote about this life hack in the Wall Street Journal. An admin night is when people come together for a night a fun night while holding one another accountable to an assignment. The ones usually considered back burner tasks, the ones that you've been putting off. The person you choose to do an admin night with matters a lot because that's your accountability partner. That's what one person told us. People love the social aspect because it can bring these boring tasks to light, make them feel more fun, and where you go matters as well. You need to have enough space and hopefully not too many distractions. And again, don't forget to leave some time for fun. I'm Dr. Sanjay Gupta, helping you live a better life.

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Caitlin, good morning to you. I'm Renee, and school is literally starting for some kids this week. How would you like a new cool backpack for your kid? I'm going to give you details coming up in 5 minutes on Caitlin.

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17: If you're looking to get stronger, you don't necessarily need a bunch of heavy weights to do that, at least not to start. Body weight workouts, when you do them the right way, can be really effective. Strength and conditioning specialist Dana Santis told us, with body weight training, you create progressive overload by changing joint angles, adding instability, or choosing more challenging variations of the same exercise. Two other factors driving progressive overload are time under tension and muscular fatigue. That means the amount of time your muscles are engaged during a movement, the slower the movement, the harder it will be until you reach the point where you can't do another rep with good form. You want to stop before you collapse. Also, remember this, pay attention to your breath. So important. Breathe out when you exert force. I'm Dr. Sanjay Gupta, helping you live a better life.
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2: 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I'm Dr. Sanjay Gupta, helping you live a better life.
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1: J-Y, turn me up. 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

Drizzy Drake and Shebang. 97.7 and 98.3 K-Wayne. Good afternoon, Louis Cruz, 7 in. Man, there is big news regarding the Michael biopic star Jafar Jackson. Yeah, I'm going to tell you about this in just a few. Stick around, man. Jay-Z, JT, Holy Grail, classic on K-Wayne.

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1: You know, today Tom Brady celebrating your birthday, man. 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Let's

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8: What are the chances you are listening to this while drinking a nice hot cup of coffee? If so, don't let me stop you. For years, we've been reporting on the health benefits of coffee, and that's not going to stop today. A new study, this one out of Harvard School of Public Health, found that coffee and tea could help lower your risk of developing dementia. People who enjoyed 1 to 3 caffeinated cups a day saw the biggest impact. In addition to the caffeine, coffee contains hundreds of bioactive compounds that can influence inflammation, glucose metabolism, vascular function, and oxidative stress. It's also possible coffee drinkers might be doing other things that keep them healthy. Eating a more balanced diet, getting plenty of exercise, sleep, not smoking, or drinking too much alcohol. And finally, staying socially active. I'm Dr. Sanjay Gupta, helping you live a better life.
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11: 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And comes inches from hitting me, the tires screeched. And I yell, WTF! 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
22: As a parent, when you send your kid off to school in the morning, you know that they're going to be learning, they're going to be spending time with their friends. But a new study out of UCSF found adolescents are spending an average of 70 minutes of their school day on their phones. Now, some kids will say they need their phones to help with schoolwork, but this study found that they were spending the vast majority of their screen time on TikTok, Instagram, and Snapchat, not really apps that you're going to be turning to for homework help. Now, the study's lead author said, "Don't blame kids for using their phones at school. Teach them how to resist them."

0: You know what they're saying? That today could be the hottest day of the week.
1: Yeah.
0: But you know what? It's triple digits. It's triple digits all week. So it's going to be the same all week, man. Isaiah Rashad right now on K1.

0: thank you for being here today, man. It's very cool. Diddy, he's been given a new release date. Yeah. So now he's going to be out January 24th of 2028, according to the Federal Bureau of Prisons website. So it was supposed to be like June of 2028 when he first was sentenced, right? Then it was moved up to April 2028. Then it was moved to February 2028, and now it's January of 2028. There's been no word on why this keeps happening, but we do know, you know, this comes after Diddy was put into solitary confinement after he got into a little scuffle with another inmate. Stick around, some good stuff, man. ASAP Rocky on the way. Kehlani, Young Miami coming up. K-Wing.
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Snoop Dogg's homie, Martha Stewart, turning 85 today. Somebody

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9: Even for people who fall asleep easily, staying asleep can be difficult. You wake up, your mind starts to race, you can't turn those thoughts off. Sleep experts say there are a few things you can try. Cognitive shuffling. That's when you choose a random, impersonal, non-emotional word. Then for each letter of that word, think of as many words that begin with each letter as you can before moving on to the next one. It distracts your brain from stress. It also mimics the fragmented thought patterns that usually occur as you drift off to sleep. Sensory grounding is something else. That's when you work through things you can hear, feel, see, smell, or taste. That helps you to be in the moment instead of dwelling on the past or the future. Or just do a mental walkthrough of a place you know well. Familiar but neutral imagery that can calm the brain. I'm Dr. Sanjay Gupta, helping you live a better life.
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